Tuesday morning, the Stampede's going to be blowing out tickets to go see Dan and Shay in Chicago on September 12th. And we have the Bullseye Free Money Game at 8:45. We'll see you in the morning on 95.3 The Bulls.

I'm Kane Brown, and if you're like me and you love discovering new music, then you won't want to miss this. The Backstage Country Breakout single is coming up.

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0: 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Put that whiskey drink away, grab a pumpkin spice latte. 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It's

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